born in the wild. Surrounded by acid and dust. No one will ever find me. 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

0: Desert and dust. 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
1: and every night.

British accent. 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In the rural American town, fairground, I go around, and I go around. It's a great wide gulf between intentions and what ground met me. I check my phone, make the sound like theme from failure, perform for just you. Like the new road built out of black country ground. I think she's still waiting there for us, somewhere underneath what we built to keep the waters clean. It's a one-size-fits-all hardcore cyber fetish, early naughty zine. She sells mattress shops to pay for printing costs in a PR team. She's recently enlightened, and for some reason that phases me.

0: You know, who's doing things that you can say, yeah, man, yeah, man.
1: Well, listen, mate. Well, I think one of the main reasons why I have been also blessed by the Most High to get inspiration because of my judgment, and I never bias with that, you know. Mm. I personally feel like a little artist named Assassin have a great future.
0: Definitely.
1: You know what I mean? I have a lot of potential, you know what I mean? I just want to master certain things, and it will come through the passage of time.
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